0: Zara Larson's Midnight Sun is the second most requested song of the day here at the Rhythm of Miami. And the number one most requested song of the day belongs to Lady Gaga and Bruno Mars. Die With a Smile is on
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0: Alrighty, ladies, I'm sorry I couldn't get you on during that best mix ever, but I got you right now. You're live on the radio. What do you want to say?
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All right, that's going to do it for me, your boy Vic Latino, in for Chi-Chi tonight during the night show. Having a great time. 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
0: We've got rain for most of the day. We've got a high

0: weekend coming up. But the good news is lots of people are working half a day today.
1: That is true.
0: Yay! Welcome to the 4th of July pre-weekend, because technically it kicks off tomorrow.
1: I started mostly like on Tuesday.
0: I think it started on Monday. I believe Monday that Gen Z and millennials are trying to implement that July the 4th should be an entire week and not just a weekend.
1: I think there should be mandatory weekly weeks off. Daily
0: for Memorial, Labor, July the 4th. I mean, come on, they get Christmas, New Year's, Thanksgiving. Why not throw in the rest of them?
1: They do this in Europe. They just like give them a week or like a month sabbatical.
0: They get the whole month of August off in Spain.
1: What are we doing here?
0: We're going to have some fun. It's the Jade Alexander Show, home of South Florida's favorite radio game. $1,000 Minute to Win It happens at 7:30 every weekday on Hits 97.3, The Rhythm of Miami. I heard you.

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It's 97.3. It's the Rhythm of Miami, and we have got to give a major shout out to the U.S. men's national soccer team.

0: They beat Bosnia 2-0 in the World Cup round of 32, and I sound super intelligent saying that, but I'm a...
1: Fake it till you make it. Fake it till you make it. Just pretend.
0: Yeah. Up next is a date versus Belgium in the round of 16. So we got 32-16. What does that...
1: It's just,
0: I still don't understand all of this soccer jargon. I just know that when the U.S. wins, I'm super excited.
1: That's all you got to know.
0: And proud.
1: I say that's all you got to know.
0: But round this and that's...
1: Well, there were 32 teams in the first round. Now there's 16 teams.
0: So we're down to 16 teams right now playing in the World Cup.
1: Well, it's not totally said. There's a few more games that need to take place. And then that round of 16.
0: See? Now you changed it. You changed it up again. I'm not understanding this. Whatever.
1: Spain and Austria have to play today. Then Portugal and Croatia. And whoever wins that moves on. And then the winner of Switzerland and Algeria.
0: You know what I'm hearing right now? Charlie Brown's teacher.
1: Australia and Egypt have to play Argentina and Cabo Verde.
0: U.S. men's national team won last night, ladies and gentlemen. Of Miami. 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
1: All right, in Broward, Oakland Park, 95 northbound at Oakland Park Boulevard. We have an accident blocking a left lane. 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

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Welcome to the Jade Alexander Show. Happy Thursday. Buenos dias, DJ Vic Latino. Taking care of the mix as he does every morning at 6:20. 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

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Happy early weekend. I know a lot of you are only going to work a half a day, if at all. DJ Vic Latino in the mix. How about you get engaged and arrested on the same day? Got that coming up for you in the juice. 7 minutes away on the Jade Alexander Show. 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
1: Summer means a lot of swimming. Kids love it. You love it because it tires them out. The Juice, sponsored by Bremen Honda. At Bremen Honda, we always say yes, yes to savings, yes to you. And now more kids can get those free swimming lessons in the state of Florida.
2: So nice.
1: That way they don't have to splash around in one of those little plastic round pool looking things that you get at Walmart. The swimming lesson voucher program in the Sunshine State has expanded to children between the ages of 1 and 7. It used to be only for 4 and under. Florida, sadly, leads the nation in drowning fatalities for kids under the age of 5. So please, please, please take advantage of this wonderful tool in our state. If you did not know them before, you do now. Ivan Birkus and Angela Nikolaou, Russian climbers. They were featured in a Netflix documentary. They decided to take a field trip to the Empire State Building.

0: who buy the ticket, enjoy the view from the observation deck. They decided to climb the top of the Empire State Building, stunts that these two are known for, without using any safety gear. Oh, yeah. And then Ivan proposed to Angela. Oh, yeah. And then they got arrested.
1: And then they got arrested. They had a message of world peace, which was very nice. And then they
0: got a nice banner that they whipped out. But I first of all, no safety gear. I mean,
1: it's what they do. Like, they're, this is their, like,
0: what could possibly go wrong? Anyway, they are now officially engaged and enjoying their post engagement pictures as mugshots.
1: They'll be out in no time.
0: Bobrovsky, no longer a Florida Panther. He is now a Maple Leafer. Last season wasn't the best for him, but I have a question, mm-hmm. Ben, as the sports guru of the Jade Alexander
1: Show. Big boy sports guy.
0: He the fall guy here? Because it's not like he suffered a lot of injuries. It was actually more of the other Panther players that suffered injuries. He did make headlines earlier in the year with that big fight that he had.
1: That was awesome.
0: I didn't see that.
1: What kept him there as long as
0: you think
1: did.
0: So? Yeah. Well, anyway, they traded him. He's 37, and just like we talked about LeBron yesterday, who's 41, well past what's considered the prime for a basketball player. Most hockey players, I didn't realize this, they retire by the time they're 30. Bobrovsky is 37. He's pushing 40, and he's still got a 3-year deal with the Maple Leafers. So congratulations to him, but I kind of feel sad.
1: I know. It's
0: he was a big part of our big victories here in the state of Florida.
1: That's the thing with off-season hockey. It's just like people get going and people leave and they come and they go, and it's very fast, and it's nothing personal. It's just business. You know, they got to look for the future of the Panthers. And
0: you do realize you're not making me feel any better. I just told you I was really sad about this, and you're doing nothing to help me lick my wounds.
1: Jade, I know you're going to be, I know it's good. You're hurting. Let me get you some chocolates and some flowers.
0: Happy Thursday and happy early birthday, America!

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3: All right, in Broward, West Deerfield Beach on the Turnpike northbound at Sawgrass. We have emergency vehicles blocking a left lane still in West Broward on 75 southbound between Snake Road and the Broward County Rest Area. An accident has a right lane blocked, and Miami-Dade's looking good. 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
1: You know what the best part of a 4th of July weekend?
2: Hot dogs.
1: Is? No, hot it's not dogs. The hot dogs. It's not the barbecuing. It's not the fireworks. It's not your family that's visiting from Michigan and they're using your pool for the next several days.
2: Speak for yourself. It's hot dogs for me.
1: It's the appliance sales. 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Or that Bosch dishwasher they've heard is just the absolute best thing since sliced bread, but they can't afford it?
2: Your age is showing, Jade.
1: Right? What are you talking about?
2: If the best part of 4th of July weekend isn't hot dogs, beer.
1: Saving money?
2: Hot dogs, beer, and just having the day off, and you're saying, oh, I get to get a new dishwasher.
1: Yes!
2: Yeah, that's old. That's an old person thing to say. Let me rephrase. You're looking at me like you want to punch me or stab me. Let me rephrase real quick.
1: No, I'm looking at the guy.
2: Hang on, let me.
1: Slathers his body in Bengay pretty much every day.
2: I'm sore.
1: And gets tired walking from here to the coffee machine in the break room. Yet I'm the old guy. Yeah. Happy 4th of July weekend.
2: Enjoy the dishwasher.
1: American boy. 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
2: 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Good morning and welcome to the Jade Alexander Show. 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
3: Happy day. 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
2: ¿Cómo estás, mi amor? 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
3: Yaira from Westchester.
2: Yaira in Westchester, have you tried opening the safe yet?
3: Yes, I have.
2: And you haven't had luck, which is why you're back, because this year we're giving you more than one chance to try to win the $97,000. You know the drill, baby girl. Six numbers. The first ones you gave out apparently didn't work. So you're coming at me with six brand new ones.
3: Mm-hmm. It's going to be 052077.
2: 052077. Yep. Yaira, mi amor, let's see what we can do for you.
4: Baby!
2: You sound excited.
4: I am. 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Okay,
2: Yaira.
4: Okay.
2: It's not a car.
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2: We'll be expecting a call from you tomorrow. 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You keep making the 305 proud. 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
8: In Broward, west Deerfield Beach, turnpike northbound after at the Sawgrass. Broken down vehicles blocking a left lane. Miami-Dade looking good. 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That's your traffic on the Jade Alexander Show. 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
0: What is the rhythm of Miami? We play your favorite pop song.

0: there. Is this Annette Benitez of 33175?
1: Yes, it is.
0: You know who it is.
1: I'm listening to you guys right now.
0: Oh, Annette, 33175, baby girl. That's the zip code I grew up with. That means Village Green, Royal Green, Horse Country, unincorporated Dade County.
1: Yes, it is. I've seen you in Publix.
0: Oh, are you serious? The one on 147th?
1: I live right behind it.
2: Did she look all disheveled and weird and
0: I look like that every day. What
2: yeah,
0: are you talking
2: true,
0: about?
2: I know.
0: Doesn't make any difference whether I'm at work or Publix. And you need
1: She looks fabulous. She looks fabulous.
0: Thank you, Annette.
2: Yeah, right.
0: You need to shut up.
2: You need to shut up.
0: You shut up.
2: You shut up.
0: You signed up to play $1,000 Minute to win it, mi amiga preciosa. So while I put duct tape on Ben so he shuts up, we'll play in two songs. 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
1: My fellow Publix neighborhood shopper, Annette Benitez, time to play $1,000 Minute to Win It. 60 seconds to answer 10 questions. If you don't know an answer, say pass, pass, just keep passing. We'll come back if there's time left on the clock. We can only accept your first answer. You get them all right. Baby girl, you're paying my groceries the next time we go to Publix.
2: Okay, here we go. I think I should pull over.
1: Wait, what street are you on right now?
2: I'm right now on Coral Way on my way to work.
1: Okay, yeah. Coral Way has become a drag racing. Yeah. Move over.
3: We need you to be as safe as humanly
1: possible. Concéntrate. Enfócate. Yes. Ubícate.
3: What did you just say to her? And what of them?
1: Enfócate.
3: I don't think you can say that on the radio. I'm pretty sure you can't say that.
1: It means focus, you dumb.
3: Sounded like something else.
2: All right, okay. I'm pulled over.
3: Here we go.
1: 3, 2, 1.
3: Which fast food chain is known for the McGriddle?
2: McDonald's.
3: What is the chemical symbol for gold?
2: AU.
3: Which singer released the album 1989?
2: Oh, God. Pass.
3: Bikini Bottom is home to which animated TV series?
2: Oh, pass.
3: Giannis Antetokounmpo was just traded from the Milwaukee Bucks to which NBA team?
2: Ooh, my husband will kill me. Pass.
3: What board game includes Boardwalk and Park Place?
2: Monopoly.
3: What is the capital of Ireland?
2: Dublin.
3: How many letters are in Fort Lauderdale? What is the name of the fairy in Peter Pan?
2: Tinkerbell.
3: What NFL team is known as America's team?
2: Which NBA team?
3: Which NFL team is known as America's team?
2: Oh, the Cowboys.
3: Which singer released the album? Oh,
1: my
3: damn.
1: My girl is
3: damn.
1: Hot and
3: Annette.
1: She's good.
3: Annette crushed, dude.
1: Yes! It's sports that you have a little bit of problems with.
3: Just a little bit.
2: Oh, but I love sports.
3: I feel like if we would have had, like, 90 seconds, you would have gotten back. I feel like you would have gotten it. Anyway, let's see if you can get them after the fact. So, let's go over. You got 7 out of the 10 correct.
1: And of course she did.
3: The other 3 you just passed on, which is smart. You didn't risk getting it wrong.
1: So, she got none wrong, technically.
3: Technically, correct. So, let's go over the ones we passed on. The singer that released the album 1989, any guesses?
2: Taylor Swift
3: yeah. is correct. Bikini Bottom is home to which animated TV series?
2: That I have no idea.
3: That's SpongeBob SquarePants.
2: Oh, God.
1: You're the only doofus that still watches it.
3: That is
1: so
3: true.
1: We're grown-ass adults.
3: But it still stands up. It's still good.
1: Whatever.
3: Okay. Giannis Antetokounmpo in the blockbuster trade from the Milwaukee Bucks just arrived in South Beach to Miami, the Miami Heat.
2: Oh, I should have guessed Miami just because you asked the question.
1: You did excellent, Annette. Oh, my God. Oh. I am so in love with the fact that you're my neighbor and that we shop at the same Publix and that you spend a little piece of your morning here on the Jade Alexander Show. I am eternally grateful to you.
2: Thank you. You guys are great. I don't miss your show every morning, so keep it up.
1: Have a beautiful day. Stay blessed, and see you in the produce aisle, okay?
2: You too. Bye.
1: Mwah,
2: mwah.
1: Besito, amor.
2: Mwah. Bye. Besito. Bye.
1: Because who doesn't enjoy getting engaged and arrested within hours? The Juice, 6 minutes, hits 97.3, the Rhythm of Miami.

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1: If you did not know them before, you do now. Ivan Birkis, Angela Nicolau, Russian climbers. They were featured in a Netflix documentary, I guess, doing weird stunts like this. They decided we're going to go on a field trip to the Empire State Building in New York, but we're not just going to go to the observation level where most people who buy a ticket at the Empire State Building go to. No. We're going to climb that antenna, you know, that pretty much carries the signal for local TV and radio stations. And you could possibly be electrocuted. Not only that, they don't wear safety gear whatsoever. And they made it to the top. They had a banner that they flew there. And then they were ordered down. And I think they went down a couple of feet or something. And then, what's his name again? Ivan. He got on one knee and proposed to Angela. And then they proceeded to get arrested.
2: Yeah. And the entire world decided to use that flag that they flew, the one with the nice message of world peace, to just do whatever business they have. Or we even took the flag and put our logo on it for the cash vault. Everybody on the internet is using it.
1: I am still trying to figure out why you would try something like this without a net, at least. This is absolutely insane. Let's
2: move on. I tripped making my coffee this morning somehow. Well, and, you know,
1: Bobrovsky, no longer a Florida Panther. He is now playing for the Maple Leafs. That's Toronto, right? I think. Last season wasn't the best for him, but it's not entirely his fault. It's not like he was injured and had to sit it out for a long time. Actually, there were other players that had injuries that were definitely a problem for last season. He did have that fight in January with the goalie from, what was it, San Diego? I think it was San Diego. I also think the fact that he's 37 years old, maybe the Panthers are wanting somebody a little younger. I don't know, because can you play the same way at 37 as you did at 27? The average...
3: Who's your favorite player?
2: Not anymore.
1: Anyway, hockey players normally hang it up by the time they're 30. So kudos to Bobrovsky for doing what LeBron's doing. You just keep on keeping on.
2: Until you fall apart.
1: You have thought about it and thought about it. And this is the year you're finally going to do it. That's it. No more excuses. You are going to compete in the Florida Python Challenge, where the grand prize is $10,000. There are rules, of course, and you've got to register. I think it's like $25 per person. It starts, the registration kicks off a week from tomorrow. So I think that's when they register. Regardless, if you go to the Jade Alexander blog at hits973.com, all the information is there. If you're feeling brave, if it's something that you've always thought, I really need to try this, there is not even the $97,000 in our cash vault would entice me to chase one of these things down, humanely kill it, and I am a big animal lover.
2: That's
1: Oh, see, that doesn't even bother me.
2: Killing it?
1: I don't like snakes of any kind. They don't need to exist. They're gross.
2: But anyway,
1: I'm more afraid that they're going to swallow me up.
2: That's a fear that you
1: should
2: have.
1: They eat like Florida panthers that are 19 times the size of them. So, no, thank you. But anyway, if it's your thing, again, it's on our blog at hits973.com. The Thursday today, before the 2.5 century birthday of our beautiful nation.
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1: No, we're not. We got to do traffic. We got to do
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2: In Broward, West Deerfield Beach, the turnpike northbound at the Sawgrass. We have an accident blocking the left lane. Miami-Dade looking good. 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

0: This is going to be the most morbid mango story you've ever heard in your life. Last Friday, was it? We were burying our 21-year-old cat, Gracie, in my mom's backyard. My mom lives in a very rural area, and all of the family pets are back there. And on the way back to our car, I noticed that our neighbor's mango tree had dropped some mangoes on my mom's side. They're very wonderful people. They don't care if we take them, especially if they're on my mom's property. And I grabbed a bunch of them, and I was like, oh my gosh, I know there's like 175 different varieties of mangoes. This particular one, which I don't know what it's called, it's one of the sweetest. It's like candy. And they're not really red on the outside. They're more of a yellow color. And I sliced two of those things up this morning. And it was just dripping all, as mangoes do, dripping all the way down to my elbow. And just, they were just sliding like cotton candy. Oh my God. One of the reasons I have never left South Florida in priority. First, it's my mom. Number two, obviously, the weather and the water. And number three, you can't get mangoes and avocados like you can in South Florida.
1: For example, I bought five mangoes from the homeless guy at my local gas station, and that was awesome. I loved the mangoes. They're still there.
0: You bought mangoes from a homeless guy?
1: Yeah, bro.
0: So was he hustling? Or?
1: Yeah, he was hustling. He was hustling. He was like,
0: have you eaten
1: man,
0: those mangoes yet?
1: Two for a dollar. Yes, dude, and I feel great. I feel amazing.
0: Why is your eye twitching?
1: I don't know why my eyes are dilated right now, but
0: 4 minutes away from a chance to crack that code, the Doral Kia Cash Vault. There's $97,000 in there. I'll be looking for caller 9. 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
2: Hi, good morning. Welcome to the Jade Alexander Show. What is your name?
3: Tashira. How are you, Jade?
2: Oh, my God. You know why? You Tashira, right?
3: Yes.
2: Do you know how much I love your energy and your vibe?
3: Oh, my gosh. Thank you.
2: Tashira, what I don't remember is what city you live in.
3: I'm in Miramar.
2: You know, with that kind of energy that you've got, my love, I feel like you're just a lucky person.
4: I think the energy alone is just going to open this safe. I don't even think her numbers are needed. She's just going to will it to open with
2: You're calling
4: positivity.
2: Her a witch. You have a thing that's about calling women witches and
4: witches.
2: Old.
4: My wife is a witch, so that's, you know, it's not a bad thing.
2: There are $97,000 sitting in this acrylic case. All right? The Doral Kia Cash Vault. There's a code somebody needs to crack to get that money out of there. I need your six lucky numbers. Is there a rhyme or reason for it?
3: Well, I'm going to try my luck from you guys' number, the telephone number that I try to call every day.
2: Oh, okay.
4: All right.
2: Go ahead.
3: 279730.
2: 2797. Okay, I get the 9730. What's a 27?
4: 27.
2: Oh, so she took off one of the twos. I don't think anybody's tried that.
4: I can't think that they break the perfect.
3: No, I've not heard it.
2: Okay, Tashira, this is, I know you can't see me. I have both of my hands that have got fingers crossed. They're wrapped around my microphone. I'm going to throw in my own little witchy.
4: She has actually sacrificed a squirrel for you because she too is a witch.
2: All right, let's go. It's 279730. Let's see.
5: Go.
2: Tashira, come on.
6: Password error. Access denied.
2: Doggone it. All right, Witchy Poo, I need you to do me a favor. I need you to try and come up with another potion, another spell, another set of numbers.
3: I will.
2: Because you know you can try every day if you would like, and you are now one of the finalists for the golden ticket. That is where you and a guest will be able to go to up to 50 events that we put on next year. Got it?
3: Woohoo! Love it. Thank you, guys.
2: Happy 4th of July, Tashira. Thank you for being a part of us.
3: Love it. Have a good one, guys.
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4: All right, in Broward, West Deerfield Beach on the Turnpike northbound at the Sawgrass, we have an accident blocking a left lane. Miami-Dade, Dolphin eastbound between Douglas Road and Northwest 12th Avenue, heavy stop-and-go traffic. 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

0: before you go, there's something I want you to have.
1: Oh, it's beautiful. 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
0: Yeah, yes it is.
1: But I thought the old lady dropped it into the ocean in the air.
0: Well, baby, I went down and got it for you.

0: Hits 97.3, the Rhythm of Miami. The Venezuelan relief efforts are not taking any days off this weekend. I spoke with Billy Richardson. He was our contact. We interviewed him when we did our live broadcast from the Global Empowerment Mission in Doral. Monstrous. I mean, I'm talking this thing. I've never seen anything quite like it. They are going to plow through the entire weekend. There is no time off. There are lives to be saved, mm-hmm. and there are plenty of supplies that need to make their way over there. They are, again, very thankful for all of the efforts and the supplies that people are dropping off. But right now, water and clothes are two things that they do not need. What they are in desperate need of is medicine, medical supplies, wheelchairs, crutches, flashlights, tents, canopies. I know you might go to Aldi's this weekend to pick up stuff for your barbecue. Mm-hmm. I believe Aldi's, this is the season where they have those relatively inexpensive, not cheap, just inexpensive canopies, mattresses, inflatable mattresses. Doubt. This stuff will all fit on the plane and actually weighs as much as those big things of water, which again, they have got a ton of water. They need stuff for folks that are camping outside that have basically lost everything. And as each day goes by, there's more of a chance of people getting sick. Even the ones that have been saved, there's a lot of stuff lying in the air.
1: Sure.
0: Something as simple as clean socks, toiletry items, the basics. So if you can, Doral, the address is 1850 Northwest 84th Avenue. And you can't miss it because there's usually a line of cars. They do have a well-oiled machine happening there. They've got you moving mm-hmm. quick once those doors open. And there are so many volunteers, which is another thing that you can help out as well, is you can sign up the whole family. The kids are on summer break. They can roll up their sleeves as well. Sure. It's a beautiful life's lesson of how we all come together during very, very dark times as these. We've got, what do we have? Oh, no. I thought we had minute 20. I thought it was 7-something.
1: No.
0: That's how off I am.
1: We go
0: home for the long weekend in like an hour and a half? What?
1: Yeah, this is party time. I already cracked open like 4 beers.
0: Oh,
1: like
0: that's what I'm smelling. I thought it was my egg salad.
1: I'm on my 6th beer already.
0: I can't tell the difference whether you're drinking or not. It's the Jade Alexander Show. Happy birthday, America. Wherever you're spending your independence, we appreciate you. It's 97.3.

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2: Sorry, baby, but Bobrovsky is no longer a Florida Panther. The Juice is sponsored by Brayman Honda. At Brayman Honda, we always say yes, yes to savings, yes to you. Bobrovsky is now playing for the Maple Leafs, Toronto. Last season, not necessarily the most shining season for him, but I don't know if the fact that he's 37 had to do with this decision. He didn't suffer from any type of big injury that laid him up for a while. It was actually most of the other players. He did have that fight that didn't look too good on national television with the other goalie from California. So I don't know. It could be either way. He's going to play for 3 more years and then hopefully retire and enjoy his millions of dollars. Speaking of sports, because it's considered a sport, I guess. I don't know. Snake catching. You've thought about it. You've seen it in the news and you're like, I think I could handle that. The Florida Python Challenge. Grand prize, $10,000, and you're basically thrown out there into the Everglades, and I don't know, there's like 10 locations, and you have to humanely, I don't want to use the K word, but humanely do
3: obliterate these bad boys. I mean, they're just, yeah, you got
2: to
3: put them down.
2: I was trying to be gentle here. They're invasive. They're messing with our ecosystem, and they're killing the little rabbits. Not even for $10,000?
3: I mean, I would do it.
2: $10,000?
3: Yeah, I really knew
2: that would change your mind. Anyway, you can go to the Jade Alexander blog at hits973.com and you can sign up right there because the challenge begins a week from tomorrow. It kicks off next Friday for just a handful of days. Quick hits in the music world. Madonna's new album, Confessions 2, comes out tomorrow. Lionel Richie is back on stage after that dizzy spell that he had on the first night of his tour with Earth, Wind & Fire last week. And you can call him weird all you want. Weird Al has principles.
4: Your butt is wide. Well, mine is too.
2: Okay,
4: just
2: well.
4: Watch your mouth.
2: Lyrics aside, believe this or not, he rejected a ton of money to endorse a product that he does not believe in.
3: Hence,
2: he's got boundaries, he's got principles. It was, they approached him with, hey, Al, it's a business software that would increase productivity. They offered him a nice pile of cash, and he's like, well, yeah, sure, I'm in, I'll do it. It was to endorse AI.
3: Aha.
2: And he does not believe in AI. So Weird Al, way to go, baby. I'm right there with you.
3: I love Weird Al. I used to be obsessed with Weird Al Yankovic.
2: This does not shock or surprise anybody listening at the moment.
3: I would go to Barnes & Noble because you know how they used to have the headphones? You could listen to like
2: CDs
3: and albums.
2: Sure, you would sit there
3: and listen
2: to Weird
3: Al.
2: I would
3: listen and die laughing because the music was so funny.
2: When I told you that we were going to talk about Weird Al in the Juice right now, you were a different person.
3: I love Weird Al.
2: I haven't had your attention for 3.5 hours. I talk about Weird Al and you're like, where, when, what? How do I sign up?
3: You gotta start introducing more Weird Al into the Juice and I'll start paying attention more.
2: Who's ready for the 4th of July weekend, baby? Freedom, baby.
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1: The number one most important thing about July 4th, obviously celebrating our nation's 250th birthday this year. Other than that.
2: It's hot dogs.
1: No.
2: It's hot dogs and hamburgers and beer.
1: 4th of July is not about grilling. It's not about hanging out at the pool.
2: It's about boats and beer.
1: It's about the appliance sales, buddy.
2: You got it.
1: It's one of the, you know, it's President's Weekend, Labor Day, Memorial, July the 4th, that refrigerator with the little TV screen on that you've been wanting to get. You can imagine if you win the $97,000 in the summer cash vault, you can buy that thing,
2: right? But that's the thing with these appliance sales. They have them all. They have Memorial Day.
1: On the long weekends.
2: 4th of July.
1: Right.
2: They have it all. Arbor Day, they have it.
1: But isn't
2: you know,
1: this the time of the year also when they want to move this year's models because shortly they're going to bring in next year's models, so they're slashing prices. I'm sorry. July the 4th is about appliance sales, and I, Jade Alexander, am in need of a couple of appliances, so I will be taking advantage of the sale while you are busy grilling hot dogs.
2: I'm going to lock you out of this studio if you say that 4th of July is about appliances one more time.
1: Whatever. Clearly you must make more money than I do when you don't look for ways and sales.
2: It's called duct tape. I just fix it with that. It's broken, duct tape it.
1: Hey. American boy on this American holiday weekend. 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
2: Hi there, good morning, and welcome to the Jade Alexander Show. Pleased to let you know your caller number 9.
3: Do you know this is Don?
2: Oh, Don!
4: We do now.
2: Yeah, exactly. Now we do. How are you, Don?
3: I am good. I've been trying for like ever, and all I hear is next caller, and then I call right back, and nobody answers.
2: Well, because we probably got to caller number 9 at that point. But lucky for you, you're caller number 9. Don, my love, I know that you love to go to the casino. You love to gamble. You love challenges. You love risk. All I need from you are 6 single digits to crack open the $97,000 Doral Kia Cash Vault. What you got?
3: Give me my daughter's birthday.
4: Nice.
2: Your daughter's birthday.
3: I've wanted to play these 6 numbers for 2 years, since you started this last year.
4: It's meant to be for you, Don. It has to be the number.
2: Come on, baby. What's your daughter's name, by the way?
3: Kimberly.
2: All right, let's do Kimberly's birthday and see if she is your lucky nugget here.
4: And if you win, since you're such a gambler, are you and I heading straight to Hard Rock?
2: Stop.
4: Once this bad boy opens?
3: I'm going to bed.
4: Oh, okay. Never mind.
3: All right. I'll go to bed a happy man.
2: That's right. Remember, he works the overnight shift. He's stayed up long enough to play the 97K Summer Cash Vault. Give me those numbers, babe.
3: 070497.
2: So she's a July 4th. Yeah, she's a well. Happy early birthday to Kimberly. And now Ben is going to punch in 070497 to see if we can't get you $97,000, Donald.
5: Password error. Access denied.
2: It didn't open, Don. Don, you need to come up with 6 more numbers. And next time you go to the casino, see if anything kind of like sparks your...
3: I'm going to play. The next time I play, if I can get through, it is kind of early in the season, so I didn't think it would work. But I'm going to play the same numbers I played when I first hit the 6 numbers on the lotto machine at the casino.
2: Okay.
4: Can you imagine?
2: Well, but see, awesome. He put family first, put his daughter's birthday first. Next time, he's just going all raunchy and getting...
4: Get all
2: Donald, we love you, baby. Have a wonderful 4th of July weekend.
3: Yeah, I'm going to go to bed, and then I'm off for 10 days.
2: Oh, man. We're lucky we got 2. Enjoy, sweetheart. Thanks for being a part of us.
6: My name is Harry.
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4: In Miami-Dade, Miami Lakes on the Palmetto southbound on-ramp from Miami Lakes Drive. That's closed down due to an accident. In Broward, Davie, 595 eastbound at Flamingo Road. An accident's been reported causing delays. 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
0: 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That's the zip code I grew up with. That means Village Green, Royal Green, Horse Country, unincorporated Dade County.
1: Yes, it is. I seen you in Publix.
0: Oh, are you serious? The one on 147th?
1: I live right behind it.
2: Did she look all disheveled and weird and
0: I look like that every day. What
2: yeah,
0: are you talking
2: true.
0: About?
2: I know.
0: Doesn't make any difference whether I'm at work or Publix. And you need
1: she
0: to.
1: She looks fabulous. She looks fabulous.
0: Thank you, Annette.
2: Yeah, right.
0: You need to shut up.
2: You need to shut up.
0: You shut up.
2: Shut up.
0: You signed up to play $1,000 minute to win it, mi amiga preciosa. So while I put duct tape on Ben so he shuts up,
2: shut up.
0: We'll play in two songs. 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
1: 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If you don't know an answer, say pass, pass, just keep passing. We'll come back if there's time left on the clock. We can only accept your first answer. You get them all right. Baby girl, you're paying my groceries the next time we go to Publix.
2: Okay, here we go. I think I should pull over.
1: Wait, what street are you on right now?
2: I'm right now on Coral Way on my way to work.
1: Okay, yeah. Coral Way has become a drag racing. Yeah. Move over.
3: We need you to be as safe as humanly possible.
1: Concéntrate. Enfócate. Yes. Ubícate.
4: What did you just say to her?
3: And what of them?
1: Enfócate.
3: I don't think you can say that on the radio. I'm pretty sure you can't say that.
1: It means focus, you dumb.
3: Sounded like something else.
2: All right, okay. I'm pulled over.
3: Here we go.
2: I'm pulled over.
1: 3, 2, 1.
3: Which fast food chain is known for the McGriddle?
2: McDonald's.
3: What is the chemical symbol for gold?
2: AU.
3: Which singer released the album 1989?
2: Oh, God. Pass.
3: Bikini Bottom is home to which animated TV series?
2: Oh, pass.
3: Giannis Antetokounmpo was just traded from the Milwaukee Bucks to which NBA team?
2: Ooh, my husband would kill me. Pass.
3: What board game includes Boardwalk and Park Place?
2: Monopoly.
3: What is the capital of Ireland?
2: Dublin.
3: How many letters are in Fort Lauderdale?
2: 14.
3: What is the name of the fairy in Peter Pan?
2: Tinkerbell.
3: What NFL team is known as America's team?
2: Which NBA team?
3: Which NFL team is known as America's team?
2: Oh, the Cowboys.
3: Which singer released the album? Oh,
1: my
3: damn.
1: My girl is
3: damn,
1: hot and
3: Annette.
1: She's good.
3: Annette crushed, dude.
1: Yes! It's sports that you have a little bit of problems with.
3: Just a little bit.
2: Oh, but I love sports.
3: I feel like if we would have had, like, 90 seconds, you would have gotten back. I feel like you would have gotten them. Anyway, let's see if you can get them after the fact. So, let's go over. You got 7 out of the 10 correct.
1: And of course she did.
3: The other 3 you just passed on, which is smart. You didn't risk getting it wrong.
1: So, she got none wrong, technically.
3: Technically, correct. So, let's go over the ones we passed on. The singer that released the album 1989, any guesses?
2: Taylor Swift.
3: Taylor Swift, yeah. Is correct. Bikini Bottom is home to which animated TV series?
2: That I have no idea.
3: That's SpongeBob SquarePants.
2: Oh, God.
1: You're the only doofus that still watches
3: that
1: it.
3: Is
1: we're
3: so
1: grown
3: true.
1: Ass adults.
3: But it still stands up. It's still good.
1: Whatever.
3: Okay. Giannis Antetokounmpo in the blockbuster trade from the Milwaukee Bucks just arrived in South Beach to Miami, the Miami Heat.
2: I should have guessed Miami just because you asked the question.
1: You did excellent, Annette. Oh, my God. Oh. I am so in love with the fact that you're my neighbor and that we shop at the same Publix and that you spend a little piece of your morning here on the Jade Alexander Show. I am eternally grateful to you.
2: Thank you. You guys are great. I don't miss your show every morning, so keep it up.
1: Have a beautiful day. Stay blessed, and see you in the produce aisle, okay?

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1: I've got three really quick hits in the music world for you in The Juice, which is sponsored by Bremen Honda. At Bremen Honda, we always say yes, yes to savings, yes to you. Madonna's new album, Confessions 2, she's been promoting it for a while. It comes out tomorrow. Lionel Richie back on stage after that dizzy spell that he had on the first night of his tour with Earth, Wind, and Fire. So far, all we know about that is he was dehydrated, which we've heard that happened to a couple of other artists in the past.
2: It's hot this summer. This is a hot summer,
1: yeah,
2: man.
1: Yeah, it's hot. And you can call him weird all you want. Weird Al, at the very least, has principles, standards. He rejected a ton of cash to endorse a product that he simply does not believe in. When they offered him the gig, they deliberately, I think, left out the part of what it was. And he was all in. And then they said, oh, yeah, it's artificial intelligence. And he's like, no, thank you. So mad respect for Weird Al. If your kids love Legos and they love Olivia Rodrigo, your birthday or Christmas gift is solved, Mom and Dad. Five new sets from the Grammy Winners World. They're gorgeous. They include a vinyl record, a record player, a guitar, bouquet of flowers. Couple of hours of piecing one of those babies together, and you have been Olivia Lego-fied. They go on sale August 1st. Pre-sales, though, right now available on the Lego website. You know, back in my day, we just put posters up in our room. Now we're building Legos, whatever. Summer means lots of swimming. Kids love it. You love it. It tires them out and they go to sleep early. Now more kids can get those free swimming lessons here in the state of Florida so that you don't have to get one of those round little blue pools at Walmart and just call it a day. The Swimming Lesson Voucher Program in the Sunshine State, it has expanded to children between the ages of 1 and 7. It used to be just for 4 and under. Sad statistic. Florida leads the nation in drowning fatalities for kids under the age of 5. So please take advantage of this wonderful tool, this wonderful resource that's offered in our state. That is The Juice. We are approximately 19 minutes away from another shot at cracking the safe and winning $97,000 on Hits 97.3, The Rhythm of Miami. Everybody's gonna serve.
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2: All right, Miami-Dade, Miami Lakes on the Palmetto southbound on-ramp from Miami Lakes Drive is closed down due to an accident on the Golden Glades interchange. On 95 Express northbound, the on-ramp from the Golden Glades exit is also blocked due to an accident. And in Broward, Davie, 595 eastbound at Flamingo Road, an accident has been reported causing delays. 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

0: America, thank you for offering my parents a safe haven back in the 60s when they were running away from communism. Thank you for offering me the countless of opportunities that are pure American. And may your stars and stripes shine for another 250 years. Very proud to be an American. Happy birthday. Happy July the 4th. Make it a safe one. Be good. Be safe. Be kind. Be gentle with each other. And we will be back here on Monday morning, kicking things off with more fun, more $1,000 minute to win it, more prizes, and more Jade and Ben.
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Anything you want to hear, get on our app and let me know right now. 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It's minutes away.

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2: And who is this?
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3: I sure am, and I'm driving, so I'm going to give you some tag numbers.
2: Oh, my God. I love that. Let us know what those lucky tag numbers are.
3: All right, right in front of me is 9-8.
2: I love this.
3: Right next to me is 9-4. And then 7-1 on the car on the other side.
2: All right, so then I got 9-8, 9-4, 7-1, correct?
3: Yes, you did.
2: All right, Roxy, good luck. I hope it cracks the vault for you.
3: Thank you.
4: Password error. Access denied.
2: Roxy, it did not crack the vault. I'm sorry.
3: Oh, well. At least I mentioned into that thing.
2: I truly enjoyed you working with traffic and picking lucky tag numbers.
3: Yeah, right. I'm driving. Might as well use the tag numbers that I'm seeing.
2: Might as well. Let them know, Roxy. What station's hooking someone up with 97K this summer?
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0: It's 97.3, the Rhythm of Miami. Happy 4th. If you're grilling a hamburger as we speak, shame on you.
1: What are you
0: you're not
1: even
0: supposed to.
1: Saying right now?
0: The real deal chefs say when you put a burger on the grill, all the fat falls to the bottom, and that's why your burger tends to get a little dry.
1: So what the hell? What do you even? What you, this is as long
0: I guess
1: as
0: you do it on the stove.
1: As long as America's been America, you put burgers on a grill.
0: 250 years we've been putting hamburger patties on the grill, and now these celebrity chefs are trying to tell me not to put it on the grill. You know, because the fat loss.
2: You know what? 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He's upset.
0: Don't start a fight.
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2: That's right, babes. 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Okay, but if you win, you get to call off work for the rest of the day. 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All you need is your 6-digit lucky numbers. If your lucky numbers can win and open this vault, the money is yours, period, okay? We're also going to start the countdown right now with your 5th most requested song of the day, Gone, Gone, Gone.

was a night two for a girl. And let me tell you, she is so tiny, but her voice can fill up that stadium like crazy. She is an incredible performer. I obviously went to go to the show and I was like so mind blown by Ariana Grande. I love her so much. We're inside the countdown, counting down your five favorite songs of the day, you guys. And this is song three, of course. And I'm also still looking for that caller 9-866-227-9730. Gonna hook someone up with the 97K. You can open the Summer Cash Vault.

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2: Oh my God, yes, girl. $97,000 could be yours, like, right now.
3: I really hope so.
2: All right, Ashley, you know how this works then. 6 digits will open the vault. If you open it, the money is yours. That's it, period. What are your 6 lucky numbers?
3: So it's my old school lunch number.
2: Yes.
3: That's what's my lucky number. 178290.
2: 178290, correct?
3: Yes. It was my old school lunch number all the way from like 5th grade to the end of high school.
2: I love that. What high school did you go to?
3: I went to Coconut Creek High.
2: Hey, shout out to Coconut Creek High. We're going to give Ashley some luck here with these numbers. 178290, good luck.
3: Thank you.
4: Password error. 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
3: Damn, I was hoping.
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It is the perfect time to download our app, Hits 973, and let me know what you want to hear this hour. I do have Justin Bieber Daisies coming up right after Beyonce, and let me know where you're listening from. I'll shout you out.

0: It's 97.3. It's the Rhythm of Miami. Welcome to the Jade Alexander Show. 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
1: Hi, I'm just Ben.
0: And whether you're celebrating July the 4th at the Clevelander on South Beach, maybe the Deering Estate in Palmetto Bay, Las Olas, Fort Lauderdale, they got a big to-do celebrating with fireworks. We would both like to offer you just a little sage advice. How to stay safe. Please, please, please do not forget to have your dog's tag on his collar. Even better, make sure that the dog is safe in your home, locked with no access to going outside.
1: And this is for those who like to play with M80s and home fireworks. Don't blow your fingers off, because thousands and thousands of fingers go missing every year in South Florida due to...
0: Is it like socks that get lost in the dryer?
1: 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Due to alcohol mixed with fireworks. Be safe.
0: Oh, goodness. Be safe. 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It's the Rhythm of Miami.

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Nobody. 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
2: I am. I just had a baby 2 months ago, so I was going to try and see if her birthday will work at her anniversary. 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
2: Olivia.
3: 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Look, Olivia's first shout out on the radio. Shouts out to Olivia. What are your six lucky numbers? What is Olivia baby girl's birthday?
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7.3, The Rhythm of Miami. Shouts out to the girlies that grew up with Fergie and this song. Yes, Big Girls Don't Cry. I haven't heard it in a minute, but gotta turn it up.

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2: 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Are you ready to play the 97K Summer Cash Vault?
3: Yes, I am. Oh, my God. I hope so.
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2: Okay, we need one more number.
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2: 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Aw. 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
8: Good afternoon. I'm Nikki Ramirez. 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Let's start off with Miami-Dade County. The Palmetto Expressway northbound between Northwest 74th Street and South River Drive has an accident that involves a tractor trailer. The four right lanes are blocked. Traffic is stop and go all the way from Northwest 25th Street. Your alternate is going to be the Palmetto Expressway at Northwest 72nd Avenue. Moving over to Broward County, no major accidents at this time. If you're going to be traveling on 595 from I-75 to I-95, it's only going to take you about 10 minutes. 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
1: Here comes the Virginia out of you. Did you live close to Colonial Williamsburg?
0: Yeah, I sure did. Not very far. We went there for field trips every year.
1: That is a pretty impressive place.
0: And so may I continue the emancipation?
1: No, let's say happy birthday to America.
0: Okay.
1: 250 years old. I hope you're out there celebrating. If you're grilling, don't know if you know this, you're not supposed to grill hamburgers.
0: And you don't look a year over 146.
1: I'm surprised you didn't stop me at the no grilling of hamburgers.
0: Wait a minute. What did you, I was working on a joke in my head and you said what now? 97.

Rhythm of Miami. I just found out recently that DJ Vic Latino totally DJed with Sean Paul and toured with him. Listen to DJ Vic Latino this weekend, 4th of July weekend. 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
3: 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Let's start off with Broward County. Right now, you're looking good with no major accidents at this time. Let's try to keep that up all afternoon. If you're traveling on 595 from I-75 to I-95, it's only going to take you about 10 minutes. Moving over to Miami-Dade County, we have slow and go traffic on I-95. It's northbound between Northwest 135th Street and the Florida Turnpike. Also in Dade County on the Palmetto Expressway, northbound between Northwest 74th Street and South River Drive, there is an accident involving a tractor trailer. The three right lanes are blocked. Traffic is stop and go all the way from the Dolphin. You can jump on the Palmetto Expressway at Northwest 72nd Avenue. That's your alternate. 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
3: Okay, I'm ready.
2: Oh yeah? How so?
3: My kids and I, we're constantly calling and we're constantly missing and we're just, I really want to give it a shot.
2: Oh, well, you finally made it through.
3: Yes, thank you.
2: Oh no, my love, thank you for calling in and for being so persistent. Now, what are you spending the money on should you win?
3: We have so many ideas. We definitely want to go to Italy. Next year's my husband's big birthday, and my in-laws are from there, so we want to go back. We want to see it with them. And I feel like a lot of people say they want to go to Italy, but they also really want, like, fast passes for our trip to Universal this summer. So that would be first.
2: Okay. So what's that six-digit code that's going to help you with that Italy trip and fast passes? Because to go to Universal, they are needed as someone who just came back from there.
3: Yes, they are. Okay. So the number we would like to try is 813702.
2: Let's see if these numbers work, my love. Good luck, okay?
3: Okay. Thank you.
4: Password error. Access denied.
2: Lucy, I owe you that vacation and those fast passes because it did not work. However, you are now registered for your chance to win, though, the Hits 97.3 golden ticket, where one lucky winner is going to receive two tickets to up to 50 Hits 97.3 events in 2027. So you could still win that. Okay, my love?
3: Okay. Thank you so much, Martika. I really appreciate it.
2: Absolutely, my love. You have yourself a fabulous rest of your day and a great long weekend, okay? Happy 4th of July.
3: You too. Happy 4th.
2: Your next chance to crack the Doral Kia Cash Vault open coming up at 4.
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8: Good afternoon to you. This report is brought to you by the Florida Lottery. Let's start off with Broward County. The Sawgrass Expressway northbound right at University Drive has an accident and it's blocking the right lane. Moving over now to Miami-Dade County on the Florida Turnpike. Northbound at Okeechobee Road, we have a disabled vehicle. The center lane's blocked. Also in Dade County on the Palmetto northbound right between Northwest 74th Street and South River Drive, we do have an accident that involves a tractor trailer. The three right lanes are blocked. The traffic is stop and go all the way from the Dolphin Expressway. You can take the Palmetto Expressway and Northwest 72nd as your alternate. As Florida's game, the Florida Lottery welcomes the world's game to the Sunshine State. 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It's good fun. 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

this Thursday afternoon on Hits 91.3, The Rhythm of Miami, with my obs of the day. It's your girl, Martika Lopez. Magic happens not when you do more, okay, but when you are more deliberate with everything you do. So you don't always need to add more to your plate, okay? Sometimes the real difference comes from slowing down and just being intentional about the things that you do. Instead of rushing through five things at one time, give your full attention to one, okay? Reply to that text with purpose. Take your workout seriously. Be fully present during dinner with your family. Put your phone down when that's happening, okay? You don't know when that might be the last dinner, you know? It's not about doing more. It's about making what you already do count. That's where the magic really happens. So pay attention.

That's what we did on Tuesday night. We danced the night with Ari. It's 97.3, The Rhythm of Miami, with your girl, Martika Lopez. If you haven't seen all the videos from her concert, please log on to our Instagram page. 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Because let me tell you something, this woman showed everybody why she is one of the best performers of our generation. Her vocals, the concept behind her Eternal Sunshine tour, it's definitely a must-see.

Martika Lopez hanging out with you right now on Hits 97.3, The Rhythm of Miami. So due to weather alerts, they were delaying the opening of the FIFA World Cup Fest at Bayfront Park. So if you see some delays, you got to blame that South Florida weather.

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0: 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And don't miss the big kickoff. 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
1: 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Let's start off with Miami-Dade County. Lots of stuff going on. First, we have the Julia Tuttle Causeway eastbound at Biscayne Boulevard. There's an accident and the two right lanes are blocked. Also on the Palmetto Expressway northbound between Northwest 74th Street and South River Drive, there's an accident that involves a tractor trailer and there's three right lanes that are blocked. Another one in Miami-Dade County, the Palmetto Expressway eastbound, the off-ramp to Red Road has an accident and the off-ramp right lane is blocked. Moving over to Broward County, the Sawgrass Expressway northbound right at University Drive has an accident that's blocking the right lane. 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

Sugar Martika Lopez on Hits 97.3, The Rhythm of Miami. Thank you so much for hanging out with me right now. Coming up in just a couple of minutes, not only are we counting down your favorite songs this afternoon, but we are also going to give you another chance to win $97,000. So don't go anywhere.

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1: 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Oh, man. 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
2: Jesus, those numbers did not work, Papi. 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
2: 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Who's going to crack this Doral Kia Cash Vault open? 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
0: 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Your top 2 most requested songs are coming up. Uh-huh. And we're kicking off a commercial-free hour next.
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7: Hello, good afternoon. This report is brought to you by Domino's. Let's start off with Broward County. The Sawgrass Expressway northbound at University Drive has an accident that's blocking the right lane. Moving over to Miami-Dade County on the Palmetto Expressway eastbound, the off-ramp right to Red Road has some police activity, and the off-ramp on the right lane is blocked. Also in Dade County on the Palmetto Expressway northbound, right at the Dolphin, there's an accident blocking the right lane. 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

Chanel. That was your song number two in your top five at four right here on Hit Today's 0.3, The Rhythm of Miami. Song number one, we got Zara Larsson's Lush Life, and that means we're officially commercial free for an hour straight. And if you're watching the World Cup, España 1-0, let's go.

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0: It's 97.3. It's the Rhythm of Miami. Happy 4th of July weekend. If you're an ice cream lover, get this. Ready? Ready? This one's for you. It has been found that the average ice cream freak eats 11 scoops of ice cream a week. I don't even eat that many in a year. Actually,
1: in a year?
0: Truth be told, I don't remember the last time I had a scoop of ice cream.
1: Brother, it hasn't been in Jerry's, the fully loaded.
0: Which
1: like,
0: one? It had fish food?
1: I don't even know. It had like the toffee and the chocolate and the Reese's peanut butter cups and the pretzels. Maybe it was fish. I don't know.
0: It sounds to me like you took all your Halloween candy and threw it in some vanilla ice cream and called it a day.
1: That's my business.
0: I'm a gelato girl. I like the silkiness. It's a little silkier. It's a little less heavy. I don't know. I don't know. Have you been to the Dolphin Mall and looked at the gelato display?
1: No, I've not been to the Dolphin Mall.
0: You need to get cultured. You need to educate yourself. Hi, welcome to the Jade Alexander Show. My name is Jade.
1: Hi, I'm Just Ben.
0: And we are wishing you a very happy and safe 4th

No commercials on Hits 97.3, The Rhythm of Miami, with your girl, Martika Lopez. So earlier this afternoon, they had closed down the Bayfront FIFA Fan Fest because of the weather. Well, they are reopening. So if you are on your way there, don't worry. It's open already. And from what I can see right now, Spain is winning 2-0. Go España.

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2: Good afternoon, I'm Nikki Ramirez. Let's start off with Broward County. We have a serious accident. You want to avoid the intersection of Sterling Road and Hiatus Road. You can jump on Sheridan Street and Palm Avenue as your alternate. Also in Broward County on the Florida Turnpike, southbound right at Red Road, we have an accident that's blocking the two left lanes. Moving over to Miami-Dade County, the Palmetto Expressway, the off-ramp right to Red Road has police activity and the off-ramp right lane is blocked. Also on the Palmetto northbound, it's between Northwest 74th Street and South River Drive. We have an accident still that involves a tractor trailer. The two right lanes are still blocked and traffic is backed all the way from Bird Road. Make it a great afternoon. 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

commercial-free for an hour straight on Hits 97.3, The Rhythm of Miami. You know that couple who scaled the Empire State Building and got engaged? Well, they're facing felony charges, including reckless endangerment, burglary, amongst other things. And I got to be honest with you, yeah, sounds about right, because had anything happened to them, they would have fallen and plummeted to their death. I don't think there was a harness on them to begin with. Very dangerous.

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5: You already know what time it is. I'm looking for call number 9-866-227-9730. 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
2: 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How you feeling?
3: 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Nervous. Hopeful. Hopeful. Very hopeful.
2: Hopeful is good. So what are you hoping to spend the money on?
3: 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The home repairs, the new roof. You know, yeah, all of it.
2: Okay, what's that six-digit code that's going to help you out with your home?
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2: 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Happy 4th of July weekend.
3: 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You too. Bye-bye.
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8: 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Let's start off with Miami-Dade County on the Florida Turnpike, northbound right at Caribbean Boulevard. We have an accident blocking the left lane. Also in Dade County on the Palmetto Expressway, northbound right between Northwest 74th Street and South River Drive. There's an accident that happened earlier that involved a tractor trailer. The two right lanes are blocked and traffic is stop and go from Bird Road. You can use the Palmetto Expressway and Northwest 72nd as your alternate. Moving into Broward County on the Florida Turnpike, southbound right at Red Road, there's an accident blocking the left shoulder. One more in Broward County. This one is on Sterling Road at Hiatus Road. There is a very serious accident, so you want to avoid that intersection. 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I'm Nikki Ramirez. 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

So I was just talking to Vanessa off the air. It's your girl, Martika Lopez, on Hit Studies 1.3, The Rhythm of Miami. And we were discussing Taylor Swift and Travis Kelce's wedding. And we were like, hold on, is Hailey and Justin going to go? And we're like, nope, because that's Selena Gomez's bestie. You know that allegedly she's getting married tomorrow in Madison Square Garden. And ahead of their wedding, they donated $26 million to charity. And I'm not just talking about one foundation, to several foundations, in fact, including Dolly Parton's, the After School All-Stars program in New York, the Helping Harvest in Pennsylvania. But I don't see any donations to South Florida. Huh. I wonder why that is. It's your girl, Martika Lopez. Hits 97.3.

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Martika Lopez hanging out with you right now on Hits 97.3, The Rhythm of Miami. Ahead of the long weekend, if you're looking for something to binge, head on over to Prime. Honestly, this is not paid advertisement at all. But the new series, the prequel to Legally Blonde, Elle. Yeah, it's all about Elle Woods when she was in high school. The actress, igualita, identical to Reese Witherspoon. The plot really impressed me. Honestly, go watch it. It's such a cute little show.

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It's 97.3, The Rhythm of Miami. Oh, I'm watching Channel 7 right now, and I just saw a commercial about everything that's going on in Venezuela. And of course, we have teamed up with the Global Empowerment Mission out in Doral. Make sure you head on out there and just donate what you can. Even if it's your time volunteering, they need us right now. Water, hygiene supplies, you know, your toothbrush, hairbrush, any first need necessities, first aid kits. They're right now in shambles in Venezuela, and they are looking to us to help out. And I love how the South Florida community has united on this front. 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
2: 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Let's start off with Miami-Dade County on the Florida Turnpike. Northbound, right at Caribbean Boulevard, we have an accident blocking the left lane. Also in Dade County on the Palmetto Expressway, northbound, right between Northwest 74th Street and South River Drive, there's an accident that happened earlier that involved a tractor trailer. The two right lanes are blocked, and traffic is stop and go from Bird Road. You can use the Palmetto Expressway and Northwest 72nd as your alternate. Moving into Broward County on the Florida Turnpike, southbound right at Red Road, there's an accident blocking the left shoulder. One more in Broward County. This one is on Sterling Road at Hiatus Road. There is a very serious accident, so you want to avoid that intersection. 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
22: 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They say...

It's 97.3, the rhythm of Miami. Get ready for it because guess what? It is, well, not Memorial Day weekend, not Labor Day weekend. It's 4th of July weekend. And guess who's about to hop into the studio to turn up the vibes? DJ Vic Latino. And we're also going to give you another chance to win $97,000 with the Dirt Route Kia Cash Vault and Hits 97.3.

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4: 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Good luck.

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I'm a lyrics up a body like Jackson. 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
3: This report is sponsored by City Home. Starting off with Broward County, I-95 northbound right at Sunrise Boulevard. There is an accident blocking the left lane. Also in Broward, on the Florida Turnpike southbound, the off-ramp to Griffin Road, the exit has an accident. The off-ramp left lane is blocked. Miami-Dade County, I-95 express lane northbound right at Northwest 79th Street has a disabled vehicle blocking the left lane. Also in Dade County, on the MacArthur Causeway eastbound right after Fountain Street, there's an accident. The left and right lanes are blocked and stop-and-go traffic from Watson Island. 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

I love that high note that Zara Larsson hits at the end. It's your girl, Martika Lopez, on Hits 97.3, The Rhythm of Miami. So Bad Bunny just got his own wax statue in Paris while he's in France for his 3 sold-out shows for his Debí Tirar Más Fotos world tour. And it's kind of like the Madame Tussauds of France, which is called the Gravant Museum. And the coolest part about it is that he never even posed for it. The artist recreated everything using hundreds of photos and videos from his tattoos to his jewelry. Now, the internet is debating whether it actually looks like Benito, and you know how wax statues are. Either they absolutely nail it or they don't. 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Does it look like him?

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3: This report is sponsored by FIFA Fan Festival at Bayfront Park. Let's start off with Miami-Dade County. MacArthur Causeway eastbound after Fountain Street has an accident. The left and right lanes are blocked at stop-and-go traffic from Watson Island. Also in Miami-Dade County, on I-95 Express lanes northbound, right at Northwest 79th Street, we have a disabled vehicle blocking the left lane. Moving to Broward County on the Florida Turnpike southbound, the off-ramp to Griffin Road has an accident. The off-ramp left lane's blocked. Also in Broward on I-95 northbound, right at Sunrise Boulevard, we have an accident blocking the left lane. The FIFA Fan Festival at Bayfront Park is the soul of World Cup 2026 in Miami. 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I'm Nikki Ramirez. 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

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I'm looking for some guest DJs to join me on this countdown coming up at 8 o'clock. 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

0: It's 97.3, The Rhythm of Miami. Happy 4th. If you're grilling a hamburger as we speak, shame on you.
1: What are you
0: you're not
1: even
0: supposed to
1: saying right now?
0: The real deal chefs say when you put a burger on the grill, all the fat falls to the bottom, and that's why your burger tends to get a little dry.
1: So what the hell? What do you even? What? This is as long as
0: I guess
1: as,
0: you do it on the stove.
1: As long as America's been America, you've put burgers on a grill.
0: 250 years we've been putting hamburger patties on the grill, and now these celebrity chefs are trying to tell me not to put it on the grill. You know, because the fat loss.
1: You know what? It's probably Gordon Ramsay, and he's probably still bitter because he's a British guy, and that's why he's mad. He's upset.
0: Don't start a fight.
1: What I'm saying.
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Still got some room for guest DJs, 866-227-9730. We count them down from 5 till 1. I'm talking about the top 5 at 8, and it happens next, right here on Hits 97.3, The Rhythm.

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